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Shout out to Magsaysay, Magshinesay, Magshinesay. Learners and teachers, God is good. Salamat kidra Sir Glenn De Kenya Merabe.

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2: 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May long-lasting relief. 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Liyong kalikot sa salon pass. This is a mental call classic for generic salon pass. Symptoms persist. Consult your doctor. Salon pass. May direct nga pagpanalupsog sang mga ingrediente para mahaganagaran ang sakit sang abaga. Liyong kalikot.
3: 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And when traffic strikes, yikes! But now, I'm chill because virtual Pag-ibig is here. 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
8: 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Ito ang himpilan na kampyon sa balita, kampyon sa musika, kampyon sa drama, kampyon sa komentaryo at kampyon sa serbisyo publiko sa Bacolod City. 101.5 K5 News FM, championing the lives of the Filipino.

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0: Nation, wala kinalain sa New People's Army. Ang China gusto yan libre ang ilabay. Ang Europa naghahanda magbayad. Ang Oman wala tingog, pero tanan amigo niya buperti, no? Anyway, so amo ina ang problema. Ari, padayunan ta.
1: Most nobody is telling you. This fight was never really about a toll booth in the ocean.
0: Uh-huh.
1: It is about who gets to write the rules of the entire global economy going forward.
0: Okay.
1: And the answer is being decided right now, this week, while the world is distracted by funerals and ceasefires.
0: Okay.
1: Stay with me, because the fourth player in this story is the one you have not even considered yet. And it changes everything. On July 4th, Iran's ambassador to China, Abdulreza Rahmani Fazli, stood at the World Peace Forum in Beijing and made it official. Iran, he said, will definitely charge service fees for ships passing through the Strait of Hormuz.
0: Oy.
1: He was careful with his words. He called it a service fee, not a toll. But the message was unmistakable. He also revealed something bigger. Iran is working directly with Oman on what he called new arrangements for the strait, covering security, vessel supervision, and even environmental costs from the massive volume of ships passing through.
0: All right. And he added, now ang gwa, tandaan tagid nga ang Amerika amoni ang nagaserbi bilang policeman of the world. Police pangkalibutan nun ang Amerika. Humalin sang natabo o natapos ang World War II. Diri sa Middle East, diri nagakwarta actually ang Amerika. Kaysa nahambal ko na kag na-explicar nagligad, diri nagtuhaw ang ginatawag petrodollars na nung bot silingon sina. 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Same with other countries. Titungod sini, never ending ang demand for the US dollar. Kita mo, sila ang talaksan sang value of the peso and other currencies. Tungod sining nagkakatabo sa Middle East nga ginatawag petro dollars. In exchange, siling sang Amerika, kami ang mabantay sa inyo, Saudi. 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Okay? Ari, padayon unta.
1: One more detail that should worry every Western capital. Countries that stood by Iran during the war,
0: Uy.
1: Meaning China, meaning Russia, will get, in his words, special treatment.
0: Uy.
1: Translation. Loyalty gets a discount.
0: Everyone
1: else pays full price.
0: Oy.
1: Washington's answer came fast and hard. Secretary of State Marco Rubio has said for weeks that fees and tolls are the same thing wearing different names. Quote, if you are paying someone to go there, I do not care if you call it a fee or a toll or a donation. It is a toll. Rubio has framed this as more than a shipping dispute. He has called it a matter of precedent, warning that if Iran gets away with charging for passage through international waters, the idea will, in his words, spread like a contagion to every other choke point on Earth.
0: Just
1: think about that. The Bosporus, the Suez, the Panama Canal,

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2: makipag-iwalay.
0: Would it be there to comfort you when you need it most? Or will you still be there to fall in love again?
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1: 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Patayin ka muna ka pamati sa ating program, The Tonight Show with Jerry Lee and Jay Lolo. Hindi ka bahin na dulong na sa aton sa DTX Beauty Soap.

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Help us to work as a team and bring out the best in each other. May we be efficient and achieve all we need to, but also remember to rest. May this place be full of fun and friendship, and may relaxation and harmony inhabit this space. Thank you for this new day and the opportunity to work together. Amen. 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

Ang himpilan na pinagkakatiwalaan at pinapakinggan sa iba't ibang sulok ng bansa, Luzon, Visayas at Mindanao, and anywhere in the world via Facebook Live at live streaming. 89.3 K5 News FM, Cagayan de 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Ito ang himpilan na kampiyon sa balita, kampiyon sa musika, kampiyon sa drama, kampiyon sa komentaryo, at kampiyon sa serbisyo.

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And on, come on! 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Thank you for making us number one.